0: The instrumental from Eric Johnson from the Coast with Trademark. And Dave Matthews Band, So Much to Say. Before that, U2's Pride in the Name of Love was also there. And that's from The Unforgettable Fire.
1: 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As the world tumbles into more chaos, the need to be energized.

0: 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Advance. There's nothing else like it.
1: This album came out last year. It's called Rise. And, of course, as she always does, she just does a lot of empowering rock tracks about healing and resilience, of course, and life, which she knows a lot about. So, from the Rise album, here's Melissa Etheridge from the Coast.

0: Police from the coast can't stand losing you. Doobie Brothers with Rockin' Down the Highway. And at the top of that set, from last year's album called Rise, Melissa Etheridge, Being Alive. And sometimes just hanging out with the community is gives you that sense. And you know what's one of the wonderful things about our community is our local law enforcement and how they do a lot of outreach programs. One of them is coming up on Saturday. It's the POW Fishing Clinics. The Police Activities League invites all coastal kids, preschool through fifth grade. It's a type of fishing clinic on Saturday. It's over at Joe Mora's Pond. That's Ocean Drive in Fort Bragg. You know where it is. But if you don't, I got a locator and a little more information about the whole event. P-A-L, POW, Fishing Clinic. Look that up on the Coastline calendar at KOZT.com. And that's a reminder from your friends from the coast. And I got the title track to the 68 album, Dock of the Bay, to start our next set.
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0: Leon Russell with A Song for You. And Paul Simon, too, from the coast. Mother and Child Reunion. Counting Crows with All My Friends, also in the middle of that set. But at the top, Otis Redding with the title track, Dock of the Bay, the 1968 album.
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0: Well, as we get into this next set with A Song from Honky Chateau, the guitarist who joined up with Elton just before this album was recorded. He's having a birthday today, according to the Coast Book of Days, David William Logan Johnstone, the Scottish

rock guitarist. Sure. So let's take that from Honky Chateau. And here is Elton John from the Coast.

Steven Stills from the Coast, Love the One You're With, and Heart, the acoustic version of Hey You from the Grammy Museum back in 2010. And today, having a birthday, according to the Coast Book of Days, Davy Johnstone, the guitarist who joined up just before they recorded this album, Elton John, Mona Lisa's and Mad Hatters was the track, and of course it's from Honky Chateau. And good evening to you. It's a fine Wednesday night, officially. I'm just loving how just the sun is out longer and feeling the warmth. I do enjoy it. I hope you're staying not too hot, that is, and if you need some cooling, don't worry, I still got some great music out of my big old bag to share. Here on Mendocino County's FM, KOZT Fort Bragg, our friends just call us the Coast, and there's nobody cooler than John Fogerty. So, from the stage and from the 97 Premonition release, here's John Fogerty from the Coast.

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Just got to give myself a good talking to this time.

0: Robert Plant from the coast in the mood. Dr. John ahead of that one. Doing right place, wrong time. And we also heard a stage performance with John Fogerty, Bad Moon Rising. And that one could be found on Premonition, which is the 97 release. Well, I do want to mention that Elk has a movie potluck night coming up at the Greenwood Community Center Saturday night. The potluck starts around 5:30, you know, so you can bring a dish or a drink to share. Then Thelma and Louise, the rated R 1991 film, will get started a little bit after 6. Get a little bit more information. Of course, they will take some donations because they need to help cover the cost of renting the community center. That's on South Highway 1 in Elk, the Greenwood Community Center. It is a beautiful place. And a cool event, the Elk Movie and a Potluck. That's a reminder from your friends from the coast.
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0: Well, the list came out. You probably heard about it. Maybe not, but it was out of Rolling Stone. They compiled a list of the 100 greatest guitar solos of all time. And many of the artists that you've heard here on the coast are on the list naturally. I mean, Hendrix is mentioned 3 times at least, and that's just in the top 25. But several other artists that are on there and songs that you've heard here, and including, of course, the Allman Brothers Band. And no doubt they have some of the smoothest, coolest guitar solos with that slide guitar. Let's grab one right here from Brothers and Sisters and enjoy a great guitar work of Allman Brothers from the coast.

0: Bonnie Raitt from the coast, good enough. And love. Yeah, a little bit of love there in the middle of the set with Little Red Book. And Allman Brothers' Ramblin' Man taken from Brothers and Sisters. Well, you can't have your brothers and your sisters without your mothers. And be sure to celebrate Mother's Day coming up this Sunday with the Westport's Great Rubber Ducky Race. You know what? When you just say rubber ducky race, that's good enough. But when you throw in the Great Rubber Ducky Race, come on. That is awesome. It's going to be at the Westport Hotel, and they'll be serving brunch with mimosas. And they'll have three rubber ducky races down Wages Creek. The proceeds will help fix the stairs to Eddie's Beach. So bring your mom and your duck and have some fun. And you can get more information off of our Coastline calendar at KOZT.com under Great Rubber Ducky Race. That's a reminder from your friends from the coast. And let's grab a concert track to come back to from the Columbia Records Radio Hour Volume 2. It'll be Boss Skaggs with Booker T and the MGs coming up.
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2: Hey, baby, little Steven here. You know what week this is, don't you? That's right. Mamma mia, it's Mother's Day, and joining us will be such mother lovers as Elvis Presley, Elvis Costello, Gary Lewis and the Playboys, Moby Grape and Smokey Robinson and the Miracles. Come find out what the Runaways, Little Walter, and the Runnels have in common, and more cool records by the Mothers of Invention than you've heard in the last 10 years. 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
3: Gonna feature Booker on the opening here of a song. I think you wrote this song, didn't you, Booker?
4: Yes,
3: indeed. We're going through a bunch of favorite songs, and I keep coming up, you wrote this thing, Booker? I think I did. This one's called As the Years Go Passing By. Albert King did this song originally.

0: Thank you, Boz. Thank you. That's beautiful.
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0: Jackson Brown, Dr. My Eyes from the Coast. And we heard Rolling Stones, Out of Time, the single from 1966, and Boss Skaggs and Booker T and the MGs, As the Years Go Passing By. That was a live performance from the Columbia Records Radio Hour Volume 2. Well, getting back to the Stones, they are out this day. The report is announcing that new album. You've heard about it, Foreign Tongues. That's the 25th studio album. Yeah, you'll be hearing some little takes from that here with your friends from the coast. But the song Rough and Twisted, they released that. You did hear that one already. And, you know, it's funny. They called themselves the Cockroaches while they were in their alias mode. But, of course, the first official single was out today. So the secret's out. And, of course, the new music is out from the Stones. Unbelievable, right? 60 years ago, that song I played came out. Out of Time. They are absolutely out of time.
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0: Well, here we go again. Actually, here Hugh goes again. Another Wednesday night where I gotta get out of here. My big old bag of music is empty, but I have in my hand a few tunes that'll usher in Tom. He's got Local Licks tonight, and that's brought to you by Headlands Coffee House at 120 Laurel Street in the heart of Fort Bragg. So that starts at 9 every Wednesday, and I know you'll be tuning in, as I will, to Local Licks. So thanks for letting me hang out with you a little bit. We'll check back in manana. Peace and love. Peace and love. I mentioned earlier, and you may have already known this, that today, according to the Coast Book of Days,

days, Bob Seger is having a birthday. The song I want to play is actually one of the few songs that Seger recorded that he didn't write. Now, actually, where he didn't take credit for, because they go to George Jackson, Thomas Jones, and they worked for Muscle Shoals Sound Studios. That's where the song was recorded. And Seger, you know, he worked on the lyrics. He didn't take any songwriting credit. So he doesn't have any publishing rights to this song. So he has no control whether it's used in movies and commercials, and I know that you've heard this in a movie. In fact, according to Seger, when he was feeling so generous that day for not getting the composer credits, he said, "It was the dumbest thing I ever did." And here's why. Here's Bob Seger and the Silver Bullet Band. Happy birthday, Bob, from the coast.

Well, thank you, Hugh Conley, and welcome to a Mendocino County Wednesday night. We're Mendocino County's FM, KOZT Fort Bragg. Our friends just call us the Ghost. A song we just got, you can't call it new, but it just became available from the Eagles' new album. They're doing another anniversary presentation, adding an entire concert from Anaheim Stadium in 1975. Eagles doing Chuck Berry, 1975, from the Coast.

0: yeah, the Dylan 30th anniversary celebration. Was that 1994? Tom Petty and the Heartbreakers covering Bob's Rainy Day Women numbers 12 and 35 in concert. Mark Knopfler in concert, I Used to Could. And started off with Eagles' just released 1975 recording from Anaheim of Chuck Berry's Carol. And of course, we'll have Eagles. Mark Knopfler in concert will be our Saturday Night Superstars event this Saturday night. But tonight, being Wednesday, means local licks. Oh, yeah. All local folks. 9 o'clock, always brought to you by our friends at Headlands Coffee House, 120 Laurel in the heart of Fort Bragg. Entertainment this Friday and Saturday at 5, this Sunday at noon. Our longtime sponsors for Local Licks. And tonight, we've got a ton of really excellent Mendocino County musicians in some really, really significant benefit concerts and fun and unusual appearances. We'll talk about that all at 9 o'clock. Thanks to Headlands Coffee House. On our way there, let's make a quick run to North Harbor in Fort Bragg, North Harbor Drive, and then come back with, how about Beatles?
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0: It's all part of my rock and roll fantasy kinks from the coast. Birds, So You Want to Be a Rock and Roll Star? And Beatles from the coast, leading off with I Should Have Known Better. Oh, I don't know if you heard this morning, Sarah drawing the winner for that pair of tickets. Wonderful bunch of stuff for the Strawberry Festival. We do have our winner, but still tickets available.
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1: This gentleman will be a guest coming up, the Coast Crew Media sponsors for Tom Reich at the Mendocino Music Festival. Very excited to have Tom coming back. This is one of the early recordings of a Jackson Browne classic done in concert by Tom. Yeah, Tom Reich from the Coast.

0: Oh, yeah. Doors from the Coast Mocha. Sleep All Night in My Soul Kitchen. Bitter Blue. That's Cat Stevens. Great Divide, courtesy of Bruce Hornsby. And Tom Rush from the Coast Concert Library with that concert version of Jackson Browne's Jamaica, Say You Will. And again, Tom, Mendocino Music Festival this year. Tickets are on sale at noon today. Don't hang out. There are several concerts going on right now. We're going to talk about the Song Project concert tonight on Local Licks with Alex DeGrassi, David Hayes, and Sarah Ryan, and Tom Rush coming up to the music festival. People wait to the last minute and get disappointed. Don't wait to the last minute and get disappointed. Take my word for it.
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0: And Paul Simon from the Coast.

Santana from the Coast Everlast taking the lead vocals on Put Your Lights On. Donovan, Please Don't Bend, and Paul Simon from the Coast want to sing a song about the moon. We're Mendocino County's FM, KOZT Fort Bragg. Our friends just call us the Coast, going back to the very heart of the folk music scene, the popular folk music scene, I might add, in the Bay Area especially, Rooftop Singers from the Coast.

Oh, yeah, some nice stuff there. Joan Osborne, backed by the Holmes Brothers with that take on Nobody's Fault But Mine. Unchain My Heart, Joe Cocker's version. And the Rooftop Singers there with Walk Right In. I got new Michael Stipe and Friend right after

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They're just north of Fort Bragg on Highway 1. 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This next new track comes to us courtesy of the soundtrack of a new HBO series called Rooster. Michael Stipe teamed up with friend Andrew Watt, new from the coast.

0: Growing Up, Springsteen and E Street Band from the Coast. I Am a Child, recorded at the Bridge School Benefit Concerts, Neil Young. And new, Michael Stipe and Andrew Watt teaming up, the soundtrack of the HBO series Rooster, I Played the Fool. Ooh, playing good.
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2: Thank you very much, everybody.
0: Oh, boy. Speaking of concert appearances, old friends Paula Fuga and Jack Johnson on the Hawaiian scene, joined here on steel guitar by Ben Harper from the Coast.

0: You bet. Might just get some sleep tonight. Friend of the Devil, Grateful Dead, Traffic from the Coast with GLAD, Paula Fuga, Jack Johnson, and Ben Harper teaming up for If Ever. Scott?
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just call us the coast. 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Thanks to our friends at Headlands Coffee House, Local Licks. Ton of performance coming this week. Great events. Historical? Yeah, probably. Benefits? Absolutely. Local Licks begins right now, always starting off with Mark Gatter, and only from the coast.

We're Mendocino County's FM, KOZT Fort Bragg, locally programmed right here on the Mendocino Coast for all of Mendocino County and our pals and points beyond. Our friends

too, except for the mill. So if someone dares to drill for oil, we'll all go out and fight it off.

We're living on the coast, mostly. Mark Gatter, living on the coast, ringing in yet another session of Local X. Thank you so much, Mark. Very special thanks always to Heather, Morgan, everyone at Headlands Coffee House, 120 Laurel, in the heart of Fort Breck. Of course, plenty of entertainment this week. Friday night, Chad Trimmer and friends will be holding forth. Saturday, it'll be Billy Shiva. Now, Friday and Saturday are 5 o'clock to a little before 8, like 5 to 7:45. Sunday will be the Seaside String Sisters. They'll be there noon to 2:45. And, of course, the wonderful Headlands food, drinks, something, as they say, to quench any thirst. Well, they're there for you 7 a.m., 7 days a week. 7 a.m. to 3 p.m., Sunday through Thursday. 7 a.m. till 8 p.m. on Friday and Saturday, when they have music. That great, wonderful food. Yes, they serve the morning food menu throughout the day.

except for the Belgian waffles. Every week I have to say, and when the Belgian waffles, that's a one-time day, one time a day. When they're gone, they're gone. But emphasis on fresh, emphasis on local. Well, they're just so much a part of our local scene on the Mendocino Coast, Headlands Coffee House. Let's go to some of the music. Those noon sessions, Headlands Coffee House, are particularly fun, especially if the weather's nice. Seaside String Sisters playing, Seaside String Sisters, Terry Joe Barber, Kathleen Coleman, Lori Lagasse, and Lori Wardlaw. That's this song written by Terry Joe Barber. Seaside String Sisters on Local Licks from the Coast.

They are the Seaside String Sisters on Local Licks from the Coast from their latest album called Why Not? And that one written by member Terry Joe Barber. Terry Joe and the two Lauries, Lori Lagasse and Lori Wardlaw, and Kathleen Coleman. They make up the Seaside String Sisters. Yeah, that's one of Terry Joe's songs called Three White Doves. And again, they will be at Headlands Coffee House noon this Sunday, noon till about 2:45. And again, all that information on our Coastline calendar at KOZT.com. Going to a new track to our library. I played this once before, but just felt like today was a good day for it. Longtime contributors to Local Licks, Michelle Robbins, Tom Robbins. This is one they put together that seemed to just be right for the time and the place. This one, Michelle and Tom Robbins on Local Licks from the Coast.

Michelle and Tom Robbins made that available a couple of weeks ago, and very much appreciated for this time, yeah, this place and this world. Superpowers of My Heroes from Michelle and Tom Robbins on Local Licks from the Coast. Let's dive back into performance stuff this Thursday. Yes, tomorrow is First Thursday. I know that's what, you know, well, when First Friday is on the first, it, yes, you understand. Right there by Piachi, Fort Bragg, on West Redwood. I'm channeling Elmer Fudd, apparently. Let's try that again. West Redwood in Fort Bragg. Stephen Bates and others. Stephen will be holding forth and emceeing. Let's take one of Stephen's tracks on Local Licks from the Coast.

Lost Black Magic. That is Stephen Bates on Local Licks from the Coast. And again, Stephen will be part of the music and the host of the first Thursday there by Piachi's on West Redwood and Fort Bragg. You know, yes, the west side, the west side of Main Street of Highway 1. And again, all the information, directions, if you don't know where it is, all there on our Coastline calendar at KOZT.com. As is this, we're getting into benefit mode now, big time. I'm going to start off with Friday. Friday, 5:30 to 8:30, it's the Springtime Soiree. It's a benefit for the Waldorf School of Mendocino County. They're going to have dancing, food, wine, silent auctions, a drawing for a big raffle. It's a sliding scale, $10 to $25 to get in. And it's a 21-plus event. Please remember that. Centerpiece for me and for a lot of you is music by Mama Grows Funk, a track you're likely to hear as that springtime soiree for the Waldorf School. This is Mama Grows Funk on Local Licks from the Coast.

Which Way Is Up, says Mama Grows Funk. Yeah, Mama Grows Funk and their take on Which Way Is Up. Again, they're going to be the entertainment for that benefit event, 5:30 to 8:30, the Waldorf School of Mendocino. Benefit concert, there'll be the music you heard, dancing, food, wine, silent auction, drawing with a great raffle there. Sliding scale admission is 10 to 25 bucks. It is a 21 plus event. And of course, this all goes to benefit the Waldorf.

our school of Mendocino. It's their annual springtime soiree. And again, all that information on our Coastline calendar at KOZT.com. This is a great weekend for really good local bands, local musicians, and for very, very wonderful benefits for great organizations. In fact, going from Waldorf School on Friday, let's go to Second Chance. If you don't know Second Chance, they do a great job. Just amazing what they do. Every first Friday, they're at the food bank in Fort Bragg with medicine, with leads, with shots, with all sorts of things, taking care of animals, of disadvantaged folks, lower-income folks, Second Chance. And, of course, if you're doing like that, you always need some funds. This is a benefit for Second Chance and for the animals. And New Nashville West will be playing. Yes, that is Gene Parsons' band. Yes, Lily Parsons plays with him. Keeter Stewart. Morgan Daniel. Not untalented, right? We do not have any recordings from New Nashville West, unfortunately, but we do have recorded in Mendocino County back when, before Lily, and I think probably almost before Morgan. Keeter, I won't speak for. The Gene Parsons Band. An album put together some great stuff with the help of Nicholas Wilson, who's been such an archivist of so much of our history. The album simply called Live, I want to double check the date, so I always mess it up. Live, 1981 to 1983. The track from which the band gets their name, Nashville West, as part of this medley from the Gene Parsons Band. On Localix, from the coast.

That is the Gene Parsons Band, an album, a wonderful collection that came out. Thank you, Nicholas Wilson. Thank you, Gene. Well, thank you, everybody involved. Called Recorded Live, 1981-1983, Mendocino County. Gene's band putting together that version in concert of Nashville West and City Bride, Menley. Simply because we don't have music from the band Nashville West. We've certainly got Gene. But New Nashville West will be playing this Saturday in a benefit for Second Chance at Casper Community Center. 4 o'clock, different time. It's a wonderful time for a concert, actually. 4 o'clock to 8 o'clock, New Nashville West, in benefit for a Second Chance at the Casper Community Center. And as with this next event I'm talking about, very, very much Coast recommended. All the information you need on our Coastline calendar at KOZT.com. As this one, hopefully you've heard about it. 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Because Sunday, 7:30, is the Song Project at Mendocino Theater Company, Helen Shoney Theater. 7:30, it will be Alex Degrassi and David Hayes with their Song Project. Special guest, Sarah Ryan of The Real Sarahs. Going to play music from Alex, from David, and I've got one where Alex and David play with The Real Sarahs, just to give you a little sample. Sarah Ryan has a tremendous, they all have tremendous range. What you're going to hear is a tip of the iceberg of what you're going to get at Mendocino Theater Company Sunday at 7:30. David Hayes, I know I'll mention this again, I mentioned it earlier this week, I heard Kate mention it. David will come out with an old top 40 one-hit wonder, sort of from nowhere, with great stories, great conversation with these guys. Alex will not just play wonderful, wonderful guitar music, but he'll play wonderful, wonderful pop guitar music, jazz, etc. And Sarah Ryan, oh boy, almost other generational. Pipes on this woman. Congratulations, Sarah. And she'll be doing some jazz classics, as well as, again, more familiar stuff. There's a lot going on there. And Kate gave me the idea, and she's totally correct. I hadn't even thought about it. This goes deep and wide, the stuff that Alex and David and Sarah are going to cover Sunday at the Song Project, 7:30. It covers a lot of generations. This might be a great way to take your mom out. I mentioned before, if you've not been to the Helen Shoney Theater, Mendocino Theater Company, it's a beautiful little theater. The seats are very comfortable, thank you very much. And so importantly, the acoustics are excellent. Highly, highly recommended. They're at the Art Center grounds in Mendocino, if you don't know where it is.

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Last time I looked, there are still tickets available. You get them online, MendocinoTheaterCompany.com, or just go to our website or our Facebook page. Click on the poster of Alex and David. You'll get what you want. 7:30 this Sunday. So a little sample. As I say, this is just tip of the iceberg. Play one from Alex, one from David, and then one from that get-together of the real Sarahs and Alex and David. Starting off with Alex Degrassi on Local Licks from the Coast.

nice stuff. That's the real Sarah's working with Alex Degrassi and David Hayes, that track called Everything's Changed. David Hayes, solo, one of his solo works, Full Time Love. And from Alex Degrassi, Prelude for Cello. Now, as I said before, this is scratching the surface with what these guys can and do and will do. David, loving finding one-hit wonders to play. Alex will sashay into jazz, no problem, as does Sarah Ryan. Classics, you bet. Fun stuff, instrumentals, vocals, stuff you can sing along with, and some great, great storytelling, all in one of the best environments you're ever going to find. Just if you've not been to the Helen Shoney Theater, Mendocino Theater Company, it's worth a visit just to go sit. I joke you not. I kid you not. It's a beautiful, small theater with wonderful acoustics and great fun stuff from some of the most talented folks we have, not just in Mendocino County, but anywhere. Sarah Ryan, guesting of The Real Sarahs, David Hayes, and Alex Degrassi, The Song Project. All the information you need, anything you missed, click on our website. It's right there at KOZT.com. And yes, highly, highly Coast recommended. There's some real talent, some real fun, and some real great, great energy there. In fact, speaking of which, I'm going to change gears not all that much, although it might not be apparent. This one goes back several years. It's one of those monkey mind things I've told you before. I go into the local Lix library looking for something and go, oh, I forgot about this. We have a big library. I don't even remember what I was looking for, but I came across Human. Remember Human? Sure. Done some great original stuff. This song was written and recorded by Human back in 2004, about a whole different presidency, but you know, it still applies. Tongue firmly in cheek. Thank you very much, Human, on Local Licks from the Coast.

That had to come out of our archives. Thank you, human. Don't blame me. I voted for Willie. Yeah, remember the Willie? Yeah, never mind. Thank you, human. It just, you know, I needed that little spice and fun and grin for these times and places. On with benefit. I mentioned this is a great week for good music and benefits. This Sunday, besides the Song Project, Helen Shoney Theater, Sunday evening in Mendocino, will also be the Mother's Day Musical Feast 4 to 6 at the Great Room, the Great Room at Willett Center for the Arts, 4 to 6 p.m. A lot of information. If you miss anything, again, it's on our Coastline calendar at KOZT.com. Spencer Brewer putting the event together. His friends Elizabeth McDougall, Ed Reinhardt, Paul Yarborough, Frankie J., and Wenbo Yin. So you get a real, you're going to get boogie-woogie, you'll get jazz, you'll get classical, contemporary, and of course a lot of original music too, and champagne and sweet and savory treats. $25, a great way to celebrate Mom. The Great Room at Willett Center for the Arts, 4 to 6, Mother's Day. The progenitor of this event, Spencer Brewer. Let's play one of his. Yeah, this is Spencer Brewer on Local Licks from the Coast.

just a small representation of what you might hear at the Mother's Day Musical Feast, 4 o'clock Sunday at the Great Room at Willett Center. That's Spencer Brewer and Sate's Forgotten Dream. Tons of information, many more musicians playing. All that on our Coastline calendar at KOZT.com. This is one that just kind of popped into my brain. Played Human a while ago. Don't Believe Me, I Voted for Willie. Started off earlier tonight with a track from Michelle and Tom Robbins. This one of our newer bands in Mendocino County, While We're Young, on Local Licks, from the coast.

Good night for that one on Local Licks from the Coast Group, While We're Young. Get Peace from While We're Young. And thank you guys again for making that available. As we, look at the time. Time to chat with you over there, musician. I mentioned earlier, one of those weekends coming up where there's no excuse not to hear great local music. And if you're a musician listening on 95.3 or 95.9, you'd like to participate in Local Licks, you're very welcome. Just get your air quality music in. 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I still have to repeat this every week. Monday through Friday, 9-ish to 5-ish, okay? If you want to drop it off in person. 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Local Licks, The Coast, 110 South Franklin, Fort Bragg, 95437. 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They are mandatory. It's what you find in your favorite album, but nothing to it. Where are you from? Very important part, because the name of the show is Local Licks. But the basic stuff that makes it fun to share your music. Who are you? It's a band. Who's in the band? What are the names of the songs? Who plays what? Gigs coming up you heard tonight. Lot of gigs. If you're playing somewhere, let us know. Again, you just email thecoast@kozt.com. Don't trust the venue. Headlands Coffee House posts their stuff. They're very good. Not too many others do. Usually we just hear from the musicians. That's the best way to do it, because three things happen. Number one, got the information so we can talk about Local Licks. 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So again, music, liner notes, including

Gene Parsons Band, Mamba Grove's Funk, Stephen Bates, Seaside String Sisters. In fact, get your stuff in time. You can end up like these guys, a song they wrote years ago about hearing their music on the coast on Local Licks for the first time. Wrapping it up once again with the other guys on Local Licks and only from the coast.

other guys taking it out once again. Another session of Local Licks here from the coast. Is that me? Thank you, other guys. Of course, always very special thanks to Heather, Morgan, everyone at Headlands Coffee House, 120 Laurel in the heart of Fort Bragg. Music again this Friday and Saturday at 5 and Sunday at noon. And of course, our longtime sponsors on Local Licks. Yeah, thanks to Headlands Coffee House. Back will come 9 o'clock next Wednesday night, another station of Local Licks. Right now, you've heard a whole bunch of stuff. No excuse not to get out and hear some local music this weekend. We're Mendocino County's FM, KOZT Fort Bragg. Our friends just call us the coast. George Harrison from the coast.

0: Even Walls Fall Down. They called that the circus mix of Walls, Tom Petty and the Heartbreakers, Steely Dan's FM, and George Harrison coming out of Local Licks with Blow Away, Blow Away, Blow Away. I got new U2. Well, after Tim.
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0: Thank you so much, Tim. Everyone in the Harvest family, and you too. This, one of their latest, the latest EP we got from them called Easter Lily. This one, new U2 from the coast.

0: Do I need to say it? Damn, she's good. Joni Mitchell, From the Coast Till, moves me. I think I understand, from Joni Clapton, from his Unplugged session, that version of Running on Faith, and from their Easter Lily EP, the very latest we've got from U2, that one is called Resurrection Song. Heading into the Coast Concert Library, well, first...
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0: and
1: years of...
0: into the Coast Concert Library again, starting off with this one from John Sebastian, From the Coast.

But I hope that I recall them all before the baby's due, 'cause I know he'll have some questions or two. Like, hey, Pa.

Oh, yeah. 1986, the inaugural concert for the Bridge School Benefit Concert Shoreline Amphitheater there in Mountain View. Neil bringing in Crosby, Stills, and Nash for that Bridge School version of Deja Vu. Greg Allman recorded in Macon, Georgia, one of the last concert recordings we got from Greg, that version of These Days. And John Sebastian leading off there with a concert take on Younger Generation. One of Mendocino County's own

0: while back, but here, three of Mendocino County's very own this Sunday.
1: MTC2 and your friends from the coast invite you to the Song Project. Alex Degrassi and David Hayes return to the stage at Helen Shoney Theater with special guest Sarah Ryan. They'll be bringing compositions and new collaborations and recounting the stories behind their songs, from poignant to laugh-out-loud funny. The Song Project with Alex Degrassi and David Hayes and special guest Sarah Ryan. Two shows this Sunday and May 24th. 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
0: As I was mentioning earlier on Local X, that is a really, really fine event. And, you know, the commercials and talking about playing a couple of songs only does it a percentage of justice, because there's so much great fun stuff. Humor, artistry, history, humor. a lot of great stuff there. Highly, highly recommended. And here, longtime Mendocino Coast resident Pat Simmons wrote this one and takes the lead with Doobie Brothers, From the Coast.

sauntering just over the border to the north. Guess who from the coast in no time? Everybody's song. Robert Plant, one of his latest, Robert with Susie Deanne and Saving Grace, Everybody's Song. And Doobie Brothers from the coast leading off with Blackwater. Got a new album from Taj Mahal. We've been talking about this for a while. We had an advanced track for, I don't know, a month, maybe more than a month. The album called Time, and it goes back several years to sessions that Taj did with the Phantom Blues Band, but never released. I can't see why. It's a fine album. So just released, you may know the song, but this is a new version for us from Taj Mahal and the Phantom Blues Band from the coast.

0: I Have the Touch, Peter Gabriel from the Coast Sting. Let Your Soul Be Your Pilot, and new. Now, the album goes back several years, but just released. Taj Mahal and the Phantom Blues Band. That is a great version from Taj and the Phantom Blues Band of Wild About My Lovin'. Yeah, bring it with you when you come.
1: Hey, baby, little Steven here. You know what week this is, don't you? That's right. Mamma mia, it's Mother's Day, and joining us will be such mother lovers as Elvis Presley, Elvis Costello, Gary Lewis and the Playboys, Moby Grape and Smokey Robinson and the Miracles. Come find out what the Runaways, Little Walter, and the Runnels have in common, and more cool records by the mothers of invention than you've heard in the last 10 years. It's a mother-loving good time this weekend in the world's only rock and roll dance party. I see you this weekend in the Underground Garage. 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
0: Thank you, Stephen. Thank you, Jack Johnson. Jack Johnson's Surf Film Music Project really doing well. I mean, what do you want? Surf films, music, concert appearances, the whole nine yards. One of the Surf Film Music tracks, Jack, a lot of songs are songs that Jack did in the past, but done with new versions. This one, a song he wrote years ago about a surfing accident, not a fun time at all. If you know your surfing films, if you've seen Jack after that accident, he was a mess. He came out of it just fine. Song about it, but this is the Surf Film Music version, teaming up with Hermanos Gutierrez, new Jack Johnson from the coast.

0: I'm already gone. Eagles from the Coast, Steve Miller Band, Children of the Future. And New from Jack Johnson. Now, that's a song. There's another version of that goes way back. Song that Jack, as I said, wrote about a bad surfing moment or 10. But there, from the Surf Film Music Project, Jack teaming up with Hermanos Gutierrez for that version of Drink the Water. I got the featured artist this Saturday night Superstars event right after Lucretia.
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0: Thank you, Lucretia. Mark Knopfler will be the featured artist in this Saturday Night Superstars event, always brought to you by our friends Bruce Fournier, financial advisor, and Sally Coppedge of your hometown Edward Jones office. They're making sense of investing. They're on Ukiah Street in Mendocino and bringing us our Saturday Night Superstars event. Mark Knopfler and that great band of his, May 15th, 2015, at Royal Albert Hall. That's Saturday Night Superstars at 9. Here, going to Mark's Sailing to Philadelphia album, teaming up with Van Morrison from the Coast.

the Mrs. Miller River by the Jack's Brewery. And around towards sundown, the weather broke to a tropical rainstorm. And the rain came

And there was this girl there that had once been an ex-ballet dancer, and she took all her clothes off and danced around in the rain, around the banana tree, round and around, and I followed suit.

So naturally, everybody ran indoors. And we sat around drinking Billy Ferris wine and getting acquainted till it was almost sunup. And as day started breaking, everybody started splitting over that back alley fence, which was the only entrance I ever knew to that place. And I split too.

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Never did see the light of day.

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1: Okay, brace yourself. This is one of those big, long legal things we just have to do. Contest rules on the coast. Unless otherwise specified in the rules for a particular contest, all contests conducted by KOZT The Coast are open to anyone over the age of 12. One entry per person per contest. Contests restricted to persons 18 and over or 21 and over will be specified on air and or in official contest rules for that particular contest. Winners of prizes valued over $600 must provide their social security number to the Coast. In the event that a winner does not meet eligibility requirements or cannot utilize a prize won through a Coast contest, the Coast reserves the right to award the prize to another eligible entrant. Coast contest winners can win once every 60 days for all regular contests conducted by the station on air, through mail, fax, email, or on our website. Winners may win only one prize per year valued at $600 or more. Prizes will be held for 30 days. Unclaimed prizes will be returned to the prize closet. General entry rules for contests. Contests conducted by the Coast are open to all listeners to the Coast unless specified in a particular contest's rules as posted on or in the rules aired on the Coast. Winners are notified by the Coast or confirmed when the winner contacts the Coast. The Coast is not responsible for mechanical telephone or fax machine error, failure, or omission, lost or unreadable mail or email service disruption. All contest rules and restrictions are subject to final review by the Coast and may be modified, or contests may be terminated at any time at the sole discretion of the Coast. Complete rules for contests conducted by the Coast are available Monday through Friday except holidays during regular business hours or by mail, 110 South Franklin Street, Fort Bragg, 95437. Send a self-addressed stamped envelope marked Rules. No purchase necessary, void where prohibited. All entrants agree to release the use of their name and city of residence as well as the broadcast transmission of information pertaining to their entry or prize-winning conversations without additional consideration. Winners may also be required to sign a release of liability in connection with the contest conducted by the Coast. All decisions of station management with regard to the selection of winners, the awarding of prizes, or any interpretation of these rules are final. By entering a contest conducted by the Coast, each contestant agrees to these rules and to accept decisions by station management as final. All entries become the sole property of the Coast. Phew, that's done.
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There's a feeling in music, and it carries you back down the road you have traveled and makes you travel it again. Or it takes you back down the road somebody else has come, and you can look out across the world from the hill they are standing on.

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That you can see how pain has paid you a profit in its own strange way. And the joy of the sadness is like a raindrop falling in the sun. Music is on the radio. I notice that as I listen. I think of my mistakes, ill words, wasted time. In the next note, I think of who I love and who I hate, and the success I've had at both, and of my tomorrow's chances. And I feel like a singing god riding on a cloud, snapping my fingers and ruling a universe.

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And there's no real trick of creating words to set to music once you realize that the word is the music. And the people are the song.

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4: Hey, baby, little Steven here. You know what week this is, don't you? That's right. Mamma mia, it's Mother's Day, and joining us will be such mother lovers as Elvis Presley, Elvis Costello, Gary Lewis and the Playboys, Moby Grape and Smokey Robinson and the Miracles. Come find out what the Runaways, Little Walter, and the Runnels have in common, and more cool records by the mothers of invention than you've heard in the last 10 years. 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
5: 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The Coast.

Good morning, sleepyhead. I know, me too. But it's time. I'm bumping into walls and running into things. I almost forgot to put my puffy thing over the microphone. That was a last minute rustling. Yeah, I know. I'm technical too. The puffy thing. We've made it to Thursday. A couple more early mornings together this week. I'm Sarah, filling in for Dread. It is a Thursday, May the 7th. Glad to have you here with me as I bump my way through a morning. But if I put this here and put that there, we might be able to get our morning started together on Mendocino County's FM, KOZT Fort Bragg. Our friends just call us the Coast. Crosby, Stills, Nash, and Young. Yeah, I can do that. From the Coast.

0: The opening of the eyes, the hard part there. I had a rough night. There were raccoons in my trash at 4 o'clock this morning. I got a dirty look from an opossum. You know, there are challenges to early mornings. Right there, Bruce Hornsby from the Coast doing that acoustic version of See the Same Way. Crosby, Stills, Nash and Young got us started for a Thursday morning. And the Graham Nash part of that equation has a summer schedule in place starting July the 7th and has now added a fall leg to 2026 touring. Be on the lookout for Graham Nash. That starts in September. Right there from the quartet we heard, 4 and 20. And about 10 minutes after 6 o'clock, a socked in gray morning outside our Franklin Street studio. Sarah in for Dredd, and we'll check in with Joe Rogalski, get the update about the weather and more coming up at 6:30. And what do you say we rock quiz? Sure, we'll do that next.
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0: Now I want some cold breakfast pizza. Okay, Thursday morning, moving on into Racine's Incredible Rock Quiz, for which today I am looking for a band name. And the snippet of information that I'm going to start you with is that the leader once said that this group's biggest contribution to rock and roll was proving that you could look nerdy on stage and get away with it. No pressure or anything. Give it a thought. Give it a call. 1-800-585-0095. And we'll listen to this one from Donovan from the Coast.

0: Classic Kinks from the Coast giving us Waterloo Sunset. We also heard Donovan doing that recording of There Is a Mountain. From Waterloo Sunset to Mendocino Coast Sunrise. And well, after that first clue for the rock quiz, I pretty much got crickets chirping. Nothing yet. No judgment. I didn't give you a lot to work with, so I'll give you another clue in a little while. But I've got one ready to help us celebrate a birthday. That's what we'll do next.
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1: Thank you, Judy, and Mendocino Coast Humane Society. I've told the story before, but I'll tell it again. You know, when we moved into our house more than 10 years ago, we had a pair of cats that came from the Humane Society, my babies, Pika and Boo. And the first night that we had them in the new house, we thought they were perfectly secured. They were safe. And somehow, Boo got out. He went missing, and I searched and searched for him for days. There was no sign. And then a year later, because of that microchip, he found his way back to us. It is such a small thing that can make a huge difference. Get in touch with Mendocino Coast Humane Society. And by the way, if you dine out at Bear's Pizza, the Boatyard Center in Fort Bragg, on Wednesday next week, that's May the 13th, a portion of the proceeds goes to the Humane Society. Dine out for the dogs and cats. And as promised, I want to celebrate a birthday. First drummer for the Dead, and there through the end, Bill Kreutzmann, born on today's date, 1946. Happy birthday. Here's Grateful Dead from the coast.

0: It's Police from the Coast and King of Pain and a little bit of Dead in our lives and helping us to celebrate a birthday today for Bill Kreutzmann, born on today's date, 1946. Happy birthday. Right there we heard from Grateful Dead doing that recording out of 100 Year Hall, I Know You Rider. And it is 6:30. It's Thursday, May 7th. What do you say we head to the Coast News Desk where we find Joe Rogalski?
1: Here I am.
0: There he is. Good morning, Joe. And heading over there this time on a Thursday, thanks to Harvest Market, the best naturally.
1: All right, up front from the CHP traffic page, Highway 1 at 526 this morning, there was a solo vehicle accident just south of Little River at mile marker 46.2. The vehicle is off the road on the west side of the roadway. The driver was transferred to Coast Hospital. The Ukiah City Council met last night, staff telling the Coast that the council awarded a professional services agreement to BFK Engineers. It's to prepare the plans and specifications for the Central Ukiah Improvement Project. The project includes the rehabilitation of over a half a mile of roadways, new bike lanes, reconstruction of sidewalk, enhancement of pedestrian crossings, and underground infrastructure upgrades, including replacement of aging water and sewer lines. The project will be funded through local utility revenues and Caltrans grant

0: assistance. And the Ukiah City Council adopted a resolution updating the rates for pre-emergency medical services and ambulance transportation provided by the Ukiah Valley Fire Authority. The rates apply to a limited number of transports. The majority are reimbursed through government programs, such as Medicare and Medi-Cal. The rates were last updated in late 2024. And from Caltrans District 1, a stream located south of Fort Bragg will be renamed Stanley Creek. It's to recognize longtime Fort Bragg resident Clyde Stanley. Stanley was the first chairman of the Sherwood Valley Tribe. He was a dual citizen in both the Sherwood Valley Band of Pomo Indians and the Noyo River Indian community. This is all part of a Caltrans-initiated stream restoration project that's underway near Tregoning Wet Drive. The project will replace a box culvert with a full-span bridge using construction methods that follow state fish and wildlife as well as National Oceanic and Atmospheric Administration guidelines. All right, moving on to the front page. The National Weather Service says that powerful storms, including a very large and dangerous tornado, struck through parts of Mississippi last night, injuring 17 people and damaging about 500 homes. More storms with the possibility of tornadoes are expected today across parts of Alabama, Florida, and Georgia. Business. April layoffs in the United States were up 38% from March, and the number of Americans filing for unemployment benefits in the week ending May 2nd up 10,000 from the previous week. The Dow's up 113 to 50,024. The Nasdaq's up 50 at 25,889. The Standard & Poor's 500 up 6 at 73.72. Sports and weather. Afternoon.
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0: In sports, baseball, San Diego 5, the Giants 1. A broad ridge of high pressure is beginning to dominate over the Pacific Northwest, leading to a warming trend this weekend for the interior. The high pressure will compress the marine layer, leading to a widespread layer of overcast conditions on the coast through the end of the week. Hence the forecast for Mendocino County: on the coast, mostly cloudy nights and mornings with some afternoon clearing through Friday morning. Otherwise, partly cloudy through Wednesday. West coastal wind 10 today. Northwest 5 to 15 tonight. Lows tonight, inland 44 to 47. On the coast, 47 to 48. Coastal waters, Cape Mendocino to Point Arena and out 10 nautical miles. Wind northwest 10 to 15 knots. Waves northwest 4 feet at 5 seconds and west 4 at 12.

of forecast highs. Covelo and Ukiah, 83. Boonville and Laytonville, 77. Willett, 76. Leggett, 74. Fort Bragg and Mendocino, 64. And Point Arena, 59. 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Naturally, Rogalski here from the coast.

0: Little glimpse into 1969 with the band from the coast and across the Great Divide. Subdudes 2, Social Aid and Pleasure Club. And it is about 6:44 now on a Thursday morning, May the 7th. Good morning, Joe. How are you?
1: Good morning, Sarah.
0: Well, good old what's her name? Hey, Joe, did you see pictures this week of the crazy rainbow clouds above Indonesia?
1: No.
0: Oh, man. You'll have to come to mine when we're off mic, and I'll show you the picture. I've got it right here. But it's like this amazing and fleeting phenomenon that you know, stopped traffic for obvious reasons when you see the picture. It would stop me, too. It'd be like, oh, dang, here we are, end of days. Pretty psychedelic. No, not flashbacks. And like the article that I read in Popular Science, no, not the Rainbow Road into Asgard. It's this phenomenon called iridescent clouds. And it, you know, has to do with raindrops interacting with sunlight.
1: Yeah.
0: Little small water droplets or ice crystals inside of the cloud scatter the sunlight and diffract the light into a spectrum of colors. Another way of making a rainbow, kind of, but it's, you know, a chaotic, psychedelic, you know, rainbow, if you will. It's pretty neat. You should check it out. Look up iridescent clouds. Our clouds, well, they're gray. And there's a lot of that outside our studio this morning. But, you know, this is actually my daughter's favorite weather. She loves it. Yeah, and she's not wrong. It is beautiful. We're going to continue with some Van Morrison after this.
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1: Hey, baby, little Steven here. You know what week this is, don't you? That's right. Mamma mia, it's Mother's Day, and joining us will be such mother lovers as Elvis Presley, Elvis Costello, Gary Lewis and the Playboys, Moby Grape and Smokey Robinson and the Miracles. Come find out what the Runaways, Little Walter, and the Ruddles have in common, and more cool records by the Mothers of Invention than you've heard in the last 10 years. It's a mother-loving good time this weekend in the world's only rock and roll dance party. I see you this weekend in the Underground Garage. 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

0: Classic Doors from the Coast with Wishful Sinful. Also heard from Van Morrison and an acoustic version of The Healing Game. We got about 5 minutes before we hit 7 o'clock, and Joe, slow start to the rock quiz this morning. I'm going to give you another little clue.
1: All right.
0: After this.
2: Hi, this is John from North Star Nursery, Garden, and Home. 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I'd love to see the family coming in with Mom to get her something special and help her with her garden. Many plants say Mother's Day, like roses, hydrangeas, lilacs, peonies, or a collection of perennials to revitalize her garden. We also have mixed hanging baskets and fuchsias with great color for those hooks that are just waiting for something special. If you're not sure what to get, then consider a gift certificate and leave the choices to Mom. We also have fun home decor, like bird feeders, candles, soaps, seeds, fountains, houseplants, and pottery. So come see us at North Star Nursery, Garden, and Home, where inspiration takes root.
0: Today's Racine's Incredible Rock Quiz, we are looking for a band name.
1: Okay.
0: And the first clue, I told you that the leader once said that this group's biggest contribution to rock and roll was proving that you could look nerdy on stage and get away with it. And I'm going to add to that that one of this band's best-known tracks was inspired by the drummer's attendance at a show by funk soul legends Parliament Funkadelic.
1: Oh,
0: and
1: my.
0: Points for knowing who Parliament Funkadelic. You know, you got to say things like, well, all right, Star Child, Citizens of the Universe, George Clinton and Bootsy Collins. Yeah, there's your second clue for the rock quiz. Give a call, 1-800-585-0095, and David Bowie from the Coast.

0: Be sure to include your big fat dog. It is David Bowie from the coast out of Heathen doing Everyone Says Hi. Hi to Joe Rogalski at the Coast News Desk. See how I did that? We are Mendocino County's FM, KOZT Fort Bragg. Our friends just call us the Coast. Heading to the Coast News Desk with Joe Rogalski this time, thanks to your partner all the way, JJA CPA.
1: The Ukiah City Council met last night, staff telling the Coast that the council awarded a professional services agreement to BFK Engineers. It's to prepare the plans and specifications for the Central Ukiah Improvement Project. The project includes the rehabilitation of over a half a mile of roadways, new bike lanes, reconstruction of sidewalk, enhancement of pedestrian crossings, and the replacement of aging water and sewer lines. The project will be funded through local utility revenues and Caltrans.

0: funds, grant assistance. And the Ukiah City Council adopted a resolution updating the rates for pre-emergency medical services and ambulance transportation provided by the Ukiah Valley Fire Authority. Now, these rates apply to a limited number of transports. The majority are reimbursed through government programs such as Medicare and Medi-Cal. The rates were last updated back in late 2024. And from Caltrans, District 1, a stream located south of Fort Bragg will be renamed Stanley Creek. It's to recognize longtime Fort Bragg resident Clyde Stanley. Stanley was the first chairman of the Sherwood Valley Tribe. He was a dual citizen in both the Sherwood Valley Band of Pomo Indians and the Noyo River Indian community. This is part of a Caltrans-initiated stream restoration project that is underway near Tregoning Drive. The project will replace a box culvert with a full span bridge using construction methods that follow state fish and wildlife and National Oceanic and Atmospheric Administration guidelines. On the front page, the National Weather Service says that powerful storms, including a very large and dangerous tornado, struck through parts of Mississippi last night, injuring 17 people and damaging about 500 homes. More storms with the possibility of tornadoes are expected today across parts of Alabama, Florida, and Georgia. Business April layoffs in the United States were up 38% from March, and the number of Americans filing for unemployment benefits for the week ending May 2nd up 10,000 from the previous week. The Dow's down 12 at 49,898. NASDAQ's up 86 at 25,927. The Standard & Poor's 500 up about 4 at 73.69. Sports and weather.
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0: In sports, baseball, San Diego 5, the Giants 1. A broad ridge of high pressure is beginning to dominate over the Pacific Northwest, leading to a warming trend this weekend for the interior. The high pressure will compress the marine layer, leading to a widespread layer of overcast conditions on the coast through the end of the week. Hence the forecast for Mendocino County. On the coast, mostly cloudy nights and mornings with some afternoon clearing through Friday morning. Otherwise, partly cloudy through Wednesday. West coastal wind 10 today. Northwest 5 to 15 tonight. Lows tonight inland 44 to 47. On the coast 47 to 48. Coastal waters, Cape Mendocino to Point Arena, and out 10 nautical miles. Wind, northwest, 10 to 15 knots. Waves, northwest, 4 feet at 5 seconds, and west.

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Forecast highs, Covelo and Ukiah, 83. Boonville and Laytonville, 77. Willits, 76. Leggett, 74. Fort Bragg and Mendocino, 64. And Point Arena, 59. 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

0: There's Heart from the Coast giving us Sophronia's Mark. We also heard from Tom Petty and the Heartbreakers and King's Highway. It's about 14 minutes after 7 now. Joe, I need to apologize. I clearly stepped on your toes a little during news there.
1: You know,
0: I'm a button pusher.
1: I'm severely injured.
0: I feel it. I mean, I'm sorry for your toes. I'm like a baby. Red button, mush, push. I'll make you a deal. I'll let you get all the way through it when we hit 7:30. I'm Sarah, in for Dread today. I'm not in my own room. That's all there is.
1: There you go.
0: Filling in for Dread, Joe Rogalski over at the Coast News Desk, and something fantastic coming up on Sunday.
2: MTC2 and your friends from the Coast invite you to the Song Project. Alex Degrassi and David Hayes return to the stage at Helen Shoney Theater with special guest Sarah Ryan. They'll be bringing compositions and new collaborations and recounting the stories behind their songs, from poignant to laugh-out-loud funny. The Song Project with Alex Degrassi and David Hayes and special guest Sarah Ryan. Two shows this Sunday and May 24th. 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
0: And you can go to advocate-news.com to look for that nice little article that I mentioned a couple of days ago about the Song Project, talking to Mendocino County's own David Hayes and Alex Degrassi and Mendocino Theater Company's wonderful director, Alex Wright, whose idea this was. And he reached out first to David Hayes, who was like, oh, yes, let's do this.
1: Yeah, sure.
0: And brought Alex Degrassi on board. And so they're doing it. And, yeah, this time with special guest Sarah Ryan, incredibly talented of The Real Sarahs, and a really nice article, too. Going to be an excellent evening of music. Again, you can check the listing in the Coastline calendar and get tickets from the Mendocino Theater Company. And Cat Stevens now from the Coast.

0: taken from the teaser in the Firecat album. That is Cat Stevens from the Coast doing Peace Train. And I have another reminder for you from your friends from the Coast. This Saturday, it's time for the PAL Fishing Clinic for kids.
1: Okay.
0: It's wonderful. The Police Activities League invites all coastal kids, preschool through fifth grade, to a fishing clinic this Saturday. We always did this with Billy, I mean, up through fifth grade when she was no longer eligible to do it. She loves it. We've got pictures of her catching her first fish and kissing her first fish, although she probably wouldn't. Don't tell her I told you. She'd probably say that was embarrassing that I have a picture of her kissing her first fish, but...

0: how to do some casting and fishing ethics and patience. You got to learn some patience when you're learning how to fish.
1: Oh, yeah.
0: Do keep the dogs at home for this event, the PAL Fishing Clinic, going on from 8 to 1 on Saturday, as always, at the Joe Mora Pond, which is on Ocean Drive, you know, just south of the Botanical Gardens. And that is a listing you can find in the Coastline calendar. 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
2: 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A good time to secure your future while also supporting the people who put their lives on the line every day to protect us. 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Advance. There's nothing else like it.
0: What do you say we do another quick clue for the Racine's Incredible Rock Quiz? Yeah. First clues that we have talked about, I told you that the leader of the group that we're looking for once said that their biggest contribution to rock and roll was proving that you could look nerdy on stage and get away with it. Also told you that one of this band's best-known tracks was inspired by the drummer's attendance at a show by funk soul legends Parliament Funkadelic.
1: Yeah.
0: And I'll also add to that that this band's breakthrough hit was a cover of an Al Green song. Moby Grape now, from the coast. Oh, phone number, 1-800-585-0095. Now, Moby Grape, from the coast.

0: John's version of that one from the Legacy set that he released last year. John Fogerty from the Coast doing Born on the Bayou. Also heard Moby Grape. Yes, indeed. And it's a beautiful day today. And that last clue for the rock quiz did it, as I as I hoped it would. Yeah, we did get a winner for the rock quiz. Thank you for several calls that time. We'll talk more about the rock quiz a little bit after 8. But all right. It is 7:31, so let's head back to the Coast News Desk. And Joe Rogalski, this time our thanks to England Volkers Mendocino. Personal touch, global reach.
1: The Ukiah City Council met last night. Staff telling the Coast that the council awarded a professional services agreement to BFK Engineers. It's to prepare the plans and specifications for the Central Ukiah Improvement Project. The project includes the rehabilitation of over a half a mile of roadways, new bike lanes, reconstruction of sidewalk, enhancement of pedestrian crossings, and the replacement of aging water and sewer lines. The project will be funded through local utility revenues and Caltrans grant assistance. And the Ukiah City Council adopted a resolution updating the rates for pre-emergency medical service and ambulance transportation provided by the Ukiah Valley Fire Authority. The rates apply to a limited number of transports. The majority are reimbursed through government programs such as Medicare and Medi-Cal. The rates were last updated in late 2024. And from Caltrans District 1, a stream located south of Fort Bragg will be renamed Stanley Creek. It's to recognize longtime Fort Bragg resident Clyde Stanley. Stanley was the first chairman of the Sherwood Valley Tribe. He was a dual citizen in both the Sherwood Valley Band of Pomo Indians and the Noyo River Indian Community. On the front page, the National Weather Service says that powerful storms, including a very large and dangerous tornado, struck through parts of Mississippi last night, injuring 17 people and damaging about 500 homes. More storms with the possibility of tornadoes are expected today across parts of Alabama, Florida, and Georgia. Business April layoffs in the United States were up 38% from March, and the number of Americans filing for unemployment benefits for the week ending May 2nd were up 10,000 from the previous week. The Dow's down 134 at 49,776. The Nasdaq's up 143 at 25,987. The Standard & Poor's 500 up 7 at 73.72. Schwartz and Weta, afternoon.
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1: In sports, baseball, San Diego 5, the Giants 1. A broad ridge of high pressure is beginning to dominate over

over the Pacific Northwest, leading to a warming trend this weekend for the interior. The high pressure will compress the marine layer, leading to a widespread layer of overcast conditions on the coast through the end of the week. Hence the forecast for Mendocino County. On the coast, mostly cloudy nights and mornings with some afternoon clearing through Friday morning. Otherwise, partly cloudy through Wednesday. West coastal wind 10 today, northwest 5 to 15 tonight. Lows tonight, inland 44 to 47, on the coast 47 to 48. Coastal waters, Cape Mendocino to Point Arena and out 10 nautical miles. Wind northwest 10 to 15 knots. Waves northwest 4 feet at 5 seconds and west 4 at 12. Forecast highs Covelo and Ukiah 83, Boonville and Laytonville 77, Willits 76, Leggett 74, Fort Bragg and Mendocino 64, and Point Arena 59. 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Rogalski here from the coast.

0: out of 1969's the Rod Stewart album. Yeah, it's Rod Stewart and Handbags and Glad Rags. Also heard from Eric Clapton from the Coast. It's in the way that you use it. And it is about 7:46 now, Thursday morning, May the 7th. Tonight is the first of two nights with the Fort Bragg Theater Class and their Myths at the Edge of the World presentation going on at Cotton Auditorium tonight and again on Saturday, May the 9th. Something that's really cool about this is that it's also a collaboration with Fort Bragg Middle School and Art Explorers. So these cool dragons are built from recycled cardboard by facilitators and then painted by Art Explorer artists. And so these stunning dragon costumes are going to be taking the spotlight with the Mendocino Middle School Theater Class. So Middle School, Art Explorers, and Myths at the Edge of the World. Free admission going on at Cotton Auditorium tonight at 7 and again on Saturday, May the 9th. You should check it out. And that is a listing you can find again in the Coastline calendar. A reminder from your friends from the coast. 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
1: By the way, speaking of art explorers, they are launching a new studio workshop program, which sounds amazing. Kate actually just got this information from Solange and passed it on to me. Thank you to both. It's a program that will invite community members into the studio on a monthly basis to work with art explorers, artists. So an invitation to share your passion while also getting to know some of the wonderful artists at Art Explorers.
2: Yeah.
1: Instructors would need to commit to a four-session series of 3 hours each and be ready to engage a range of participants in a flexible environment. And if you're interested in applying, you can send a description and proposal for the workshop that you'd like to create with Art Explorers and talk about what you and your artists will create and your expected outcomes and what kind of supplies you need for this workshop and what you hope to gain from the experience. You can email Maria at artexplorers.org if you have an idea for a workshop. And I have an idea. Let's do some Los Lobos from the coast.

0: Okay, a little bit of a self-serving set. I love both of those artists. That was Taj Mahal from the Coast doing Corina and Los Lobos, Gates of Gold.
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0: And congratulations again to Kim Dietz, who was our winner yesterday, drawn from your entries. Yeah, for tickets and camping for Strawberry Music Festival. Going to be a great weekend. Congratulations, Kim. And we've got more chances to win coming soon. Do keep listening. And congratulations always to winners with your friends from the coast. And with about 3 minutes to go before 8 o'clock, we have you two, one of the new ones from the coast.

0: Man, that's new music from the coast, from the new, well, I should say the newest EP called Easter Lily. That is U2 from the coast and In a Life. We are Mendocino County's FM, KOZT Fort Bragg. Our friends just call us the coast. It's 8 o'clock. Well, 8:02. Heading back to the Coast News Desk with Joe Rogelski. 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
1: The Ukiah City Council met last night. Staff telling the coast that the council awarded a professional services agreement to BFK Engineers. It's to prepare the plans and specifications.

0: applications for the Central Ukiah Improvement Project. The project includes the rehabilitation of over a half a mile of roadways, new bike lanes, reconstruction of sidewalk, enhancement of pedestrian crossings, and the replacement of aging water and sewer lines. The project will be funded through local utility revenues and Caltrans grant assistance. And the Ukiah City Council adopted a resolution updating the rates for pre-emergency medical services and ambulance transportation provided by the Ukiah Valley Fire Authority. The rates apply to a limited number of transports. The majority are reimbursed through government programs such as Medicare and Medi-Cal. The rates were last updated in late 2024. And from Caltrans District 1, a stream located south of Fort Bragg will be renamed Stanley Creek. It's to recognize longtime Fort Bragg resident Clyde Stanley. Stanley was the first chairman of the Sherwood Valley Tribe. He was a dual citizen in both the Sherwood Valley Band of Pomo Indians and the Noyo River Indian community. On the front page, the National Weather Service says that powerful storms, including at least three tornadoes, struck through parts of Mississippi last night, injuring 17 people and damaging about 500 homes. More storms with the possibility of tornadoes are expected today across parts of Alabama, Florida, and Georgia. Business April layoffs in the United States were up 38% from March, and the number of Americans filing for unemployment benefits in the week ending May 2nd were up 10,000 from the previous week. The Dow's down 36 at 49,874. The Nasdaq's up 124 at 25,963. The Standard & Poor's 500 up 12 at 73.77. Schwartz and Weta.
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0: In sports, baseball, San Diego 5, the Giants 1. A broad ridge of high pressure is beginning to dominate over the Pacific Northwest, leading to a warming trend this weekend for the interior. The high pressure will compress the marine layer, leading to a widespread layer of overcast conditions on the coast through week's end. Hence the forecast for Mendocino County: on the coast, mostly cloudy nights and mornings with some afternoon clearing through Friday morning. Otherwise, partly cloudy through Wednesday. West coastal wind 10 today, northwest 5 to 15 tonight. Lows tonight, inland 44 to 47. On the coast, 47 to 48. Coastal waters, Cape Mendocino to Point Arena. And out 10 nautical miles. Wind northwest, 10 to 15 knots. Waves northwest, 4 feet at 5 seconds. And west, 4 at 12. Forecast highs, Covelo and Ukiah, 83. Boonville and Laytonville, 77. Willits, 76. Leggett, 74. Fort Bragg and Mendocino, 64. And Point Arena, 59. 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

It's Crosby, Stills, Nash, and Young from the Coast doing Carry On Questions. Also heard from Kev Moe. Good to be home again. It's a Thursday, May 7th, and we did get a winner this morning for the Racine's Incredible Rock Quiz. It took a few clues, but that last one, we actually got several correct phone calls. Actually, it was entertaining, too. If we had a studio cam, you probably would have laughed at me, because we were also having gremlins in the phone, so I actually had to run through the station and answer a different phone for each call. I don't know what that was about, but I got my exercise. Thank you to everybody playing along the Racine's Incredible Rock Quiz, and congratulations to Robert in Willits. Yes, we were talking about a group name this morning, and I told you that the leader once said that this group's biggest contribution to rock and roll was, you know, proving that you could look nerdy on stage and get away with it. Also told you that one of this band's best known tracks was inspired by the drummer's attendance at a show by funk soul legends Parliament Funkadelic, which that song is the one I've got ready to go next. And the one that did it was that I told you that this band's breakthrough was a cover of an Al Green song. That, of course, would have been Take Me to the River. Join us again tomorrow and every Monday through Friday for the Racine's Incredible Rock Quiz. Thanks, of course, to Racine's Art and Office.

Supply headquarters inside the Spunky Skunk Toy Store. I went to Racine's yesterday. I needed to get a card and some wrapping paper for one of my many cousins getting married up in Seattle. Congratulations to Dirk and Felicia. And Karen showed me these wonderful new watercolor kits and pen or marker sets from a company called Grabby. So these are little Grabby sets that run from 12 colors to 100 colors. They're meant to be for beginners and intermediate artists. And these are really compact. They're small. They're like these little contained units that they have these little trays that fold out with your different color paints. They're very convenient, super, super fun looking. And all the watercolor sets come with these little swatch cards so you can see exactly what color it will look like when it's dry, and also includes a water brush. And you can check it out by visiting Racine's on North Franklin Street in Fort Bragg. And join us again tomorrow for the Racine's Incredible Rock Quiz. Yes, today we were talking about Talking Heads from the coast.

0: Friday morning, Racine's Incredible Rock Quiz. Thanks, yes, to Racine's Art and Office Supplies in the Spunky Skunk Toy Store on North Franklin Street. They're open Tuesday through Saturday. Have a look and join us again tomorrow. Coming up next, how about we do a little Jackson Browne?
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0: 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Mondays, we draw a winner for a Teeth Richards mug and a bag of the roast from the Coast. 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And the Coast's beautiful blue mug. Win One and Teeth Richards, our shark in shades, will keep you company with your cup of good coffee doing good. Or as Thanksgiving says, not just a cup, but a just cup. Win it from your friends from the Coast.

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1: The Ukiah City Council met last night, staff telling the coast that the council awarded a professional services agreement to BFK Engineers. It's to prepare the plans and specifications for the Central Ukiah Improvement Project. The project includes the rehabilitation of over a half a mile of roadways, new bike lanes, reconstruction of sidewalk, enhancement of pedestrian crossings, and the replacement of aging water and sewer lines. The project will be funded through local utility revenues and Caltrans grant assistance. And the Ukiah City Council adopted a resolution updating the rates for pre-emergency medical services and ambulance transportation provided by the Ukiah Valley Fire Authority. The rates apply to a limited number of transports. The majority are reimbursed through government programs such as Medicare and Medi-Cal. The rates were last updated in late 2024. And from Caltrans District 1, a stream located south of Fort Bragg will be renamed Stanley Creek. It's to recognize longtime Fort Bragg resident Clyde Stanley. Stanley was the first chairman of the Sherwood Valley Tribe. He was a dual citizen in both the Sherwood Valley Band of Pomo Indians and the Noyo River Indian community. On the front page, the National Weather Service says that powerful storms, including at least three tornadoes, struck through parts of Mississippi last night, injuring 17 people and damaging about 500 homes. More storms with the possibility of tornadoes are expected today across parts of Alabama, Florida, and Georgia. Business April layoffs in the United States were up 38% from March, and the number of Americans filing for unemployment benefits in the week ending May 2nd were up 10,000 from the previous week. The Dow's down 58 at 49,852. NASDAQ's up 147 at 25,983. The Standard & Poor's 500 up 13 at 73.78. I got sports and weather after that.
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1: In sports, baseball, San Diego 5, the Giants 1. A broad ridge of high pressure is beginning to dominate over the Pacific Northwest, leading to a warming trend this weekend for the interior. The high pressure will compress the marine layer, leading to a widespread layer of overcast conditions on the coast through the end of the week. Hence the forecast for Mendocino County. On the coast, mostly cloudy nights and mornings with some afternoon clearing through Friday morning, otherwise partly cloudy through Wednesday. West coastal wind 10 today. Northwest 5 to 15 tonight. Lows tonight, inland 44 to 47. On the coast, 47 to 48. coastal waters.

Little mid-80s Jackson Browne from the coast out of Lives in the Balance and For America. And 8:30, heading back to Joe Rogelski at the Coast News Desk, brought to

Cape Mendocino to Point Arena and out 10 nautical miles, wind northwest 10 to 15 knots, waves northwest 4 feet at 5 seconds and west 4 at 12. Forecast highs, Covelo and Ukiah 83, Boonville and Laytonville 77, Willett 76, Leggett 74, Fort Bragg and Mendocino 64, and Point Arena 59. 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Rogalski here from the coast.

0: tour that came out last fall and is called A Love Letter to the Great American Songbook. And right there, revisiting one of his own early ones that was. Oh, by the way, I saw on his website that he's going to be another one playing at the Green Music Center.
1: Oh.
0: Yeah, on the campus of Sonoma State University.
1: Yeah.
0: In September. That's September the 18th. Also, 18th. Also has shows in Reading and at the Masonic in San Francisco, September 23rd. The one we heard there from Boz, I'll Be Long Gone. It's a Thursday morning. It's May the 7th. Joe, you know, I found another Merriam-Webster guide to slang and trending words, which I'm really grateful for. I mean, I don't know when the moment was that I was no longer, like, hip to current language.
1: Yes.
0: I'm pretty sure it coincided with the moment that I stopped being cool, which I can't pinpoint, but I think for me it might have happened when I became a mom. But
1: I think with me it was when the last brontosaurus died.
0: That might have been it.
1: Yeah.
0: And despite being the mom of a teenager, I am often quite clueless. So grateful to come across this Merriam-Webster guide and finding things like butter mom. Have you heard this one?
1: No.
0: Butter mom. It refers to a mom who doesn't necessarily impose strict food rules, like portions and ingredients and stuff on her kids. So instead more like moderation and promotes sensible attitudes toward food, as opposed to an almond mom, which apparently refers to unhealthy habits and expectations about weight and body image and stuff like that.
1: Oh.
0: So butter mom and almond mom. Pookie is a term of endearment, which makes me happy because my dad called me Pookie as kind of a teasing term of endearment when I was a teenager. My first car, which we don't have to talk about me crashing it, but my license plate dad put on it said me Pookie. And let's see, bougie. You may have heard of this one, bougie. It describes something as fancy or luxurious or high class. It can be complimentary or not.
1: Oh.
0: I actually, this one caught my eye because a couple of days ago I had a woman tell me that my dog treats were too bougie for her dog because they're homemade. They're homemade and I used zucchini and apple and stuff to make these dog treats, and she told me that they were too bougie, and I thought I was just a frugal hippie. I've got Robin for it. And look for that Merriam-Webster guide to slang and trending words. There's a whole bunch. I had no idea. Learn things every day. Robin Ford now from the coast.

0: That, of course, Paul Simon from the Coast doing Loves Me Like a Rock. And Robin Ford, too, Rose of Sharon. My mama loves me like a rock, too. And you know what? Sunday is Mother's Day.
1: Yep.
0: And the Whitesboro Grange is doing a Mother's Day breakfast. You can take mom out to breakfast or bring family and friends and celebrate all the moms that can make it on Mother's Day. The Grange breakfast going on Sunday from 9 to noon, extending the Grange breakfast hours a little bit. And a special one,

Barbara from Franny's Cup and Saucer, fantastic, in Point Arena, going to be heading this one up, so it will be a good one. Mother's Day brunch at Whitesboro Grange, which is on Navarro Ridge in Albion. And I found that in the Coastline calendar, which you can too. Get to the Coastline calendar by visiting your friends from the coast at KOZT.com. 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A1 Septic. So we got that Mother's Day breakfast covered. Right. And then for Sunday evening, the Song Project. Yes, we've been talking about the Song Project and hosted by Mendocino County's own David Hayes and Alex DeGrassi and special guest Sarah Ryan of The Real Sarahs, and that going on Sunday at the Mendocino Theater Company starting at 7:30. Going to be such a great night of music. And when we were talking about this earlier, I made a little note to self to pull out music. It says right there, pull out music. So that's what I've done. I've got one for you from The Real Sarahs with Alex DeGrassi. From the coast. I'm blown.

0: so pretty, right? Yeah. We are so lucky to have such incredible talent and sharing it with us this coming Sunday at the 10th and again the 24th at the Mendocino Theater Company. You can get tickets by visiting MendocinoTheater.org. Yeah. Right there, Real Sarahs and Alex Degrassi, I'm Blown Away. And it is 9 o'clock and 9:01. Time to head back to the Coast News Desk and Joe Rogelski once more today. 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
1: The Ukiah City Council met last night, staff telling the coast that the council awarded a professional services agreement to BFK Engineers. It's to prepare the plans and specifications for the Central Ukiah Improvement Project. The project includes the rehabilitation of over a half a mile of roadways, new bike lanes, reconstruction of sidewalk, enhancement of pedestrian crossings, and the replacement of aging water and sewer lines. The project will be funded through local utility revenues and Caltrans grant assistance. And the Ukiah City Council adopted a resolution updating the rates for pre-emergency medical services and ambulance transportation provided by the Ukiah Valley Fire Authority. The rates apply to a limited number of transports. The majority are reimbursed through government programs such as Medicare and Medi-Cal. The rates were last updated in late 2024. And from Caltrans District 1, a stream located south of Fort Bragg will be renamed Stanley Creek. It's to recognize longtime Fort Bragg resident Clyde Stanley. Stanley was the first chairman of the Sherwood Valley Tribe. He was a dual citizen in both the Sherwood Valley Band of Pomo Indians and the Noyo River Indian Community. On the front page, the National Weather Service says that powerful storms, including at least three tornadoes, struck through parts of Mississippi last night, injuring 17 people and damaging about 500 homes. More storms with the possibility of tornadoes are expected today across parts of Alabama, Florida, and Georgia. And strong storms are possible for parts of the Carolinas and Texas. Business April layoffs in the United States up 38% from March, and the number of Americans filing for unemployment benefits in the week ending May 2nd up 10,000 from the previous week. The Dow's down 123 at 49,787. The Nasdaq's up 30 at 25,870. The Standard & Poor's 500 down 5 at 73.59. Sports and weather, afternoon.
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1: In sports, baseball, San Diego 5, the Giants 1. A broad ridge of high pressure is beginning to dominate over the Pacific Northwest, leading to a warming trend this weekend for the interior. The high pressure will compress the marine layer, leading to a widespread layer of overcast conditions on the coast through the end of the week. Hence the forecast for Mendocino County. On the coast, mostly cloudy nights and mornings with some afternoon clearing through Friday morning. Otherwise, partly cloudy through Wednesday. West coastal wind 10 today. Northwest 5 to 15 tonight. Lows tonight, inland 44 to 47. On the coast, 47 to 48. Coastal waters, Cape Mendocino to Point Arena and out 10 nautical miles. Wind, northwest 10 to 15 knots. Waves, northwest 4 feet at 5 seconds and west 4 at 12. Forecast highs, Cobalo and Ukiah, 83. Boonville and Laytonville, 77. Willits, 76. Leggett, 74. Fort Bragg and Mendocino, 64. And Point Arena, 59. 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

0: There's Donald Fagen from the Coast giving us that one out of the Nightfly. IGY, what a beautiful world. IGY stands for International Geophysical Year. Real thing, 1957, look it up. Before Donald Fagen, we heard Classic Animals and Don't Bring Me Down. Dave Matthews Band started that set for us. That recorded on stage for Late Night with David Letterman back in 2015. And Dave Matthews has a new song, the title song to a new documentary that's called Paper Town. It documents the shutting of a 115-year-old paper mill and the intense impact on the town. Dave said, the movie is stunning. It's heartbreaking, but still so hopeful. It's full of hope in spite of this class system where the power sits in the hands of faraway people, which is so wrong. End quote. The film has its premiere at Mountain Film Festival in Colorado later this month. Right there from Dave Matthews Band, we heard that version of You and Me. And You and Me on a Thursday morning, May the 7th. I'm Sarah, in for Dread this week. And thank you again to Joe Rogalski. He'll be back with us. We'll do a Friday together tomorrow. And we're going to do some new music coming up next. But first, speaking of films, here's where we go.
1: 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Opening now, The Devil Wears Prada 2. The heels are higher, the stakes are sharper, and the fashion world is anything but forgiving. Some doors open with a smile, others with a stare that could freeze time. Also opening, Animal Farm, a bold new take on the classic tale where the rules change, the voices rise, and not all revolutions end the way they begin. Still commanding the screen, Michael. The music, the moves, the legend. Big sound, big energy, built for the big screen. And continuing Project Hail Mary.

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1: Thank you, Desiree. I know my daughter and her friends have movie plans for this weekend. And, you know, we have our own incredible film festival coming up so soon. The Mendocino Film Festival starts May the 28th, the 28th through the 31st. And you can head across the street to Coast Cinemas and pick up a program, or at the Mendocino Film Festival office, or online. 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We have a quick link right from our front page when you visit us at kozt.com. We also have some brand new music. The new album will be out on the 29th. Here's one from the Boys of Dungeon Lane, brand new Paul McCartney from the Coast.

0: Classic Jefferson Airplane from the coast to that one out of Surrealistic Pillow today. And brand new Paul McCartney from the new album, The Boys of Dungeon Lane. And he just did a listening party for the new album at Abbey Road Studios, of course, in London, speaking about how it's a very reflective album. He said, "It occurred to me that that's where your big bank of information is. The past is a very rich field of information." Too true. And more than 150 independent record stores will host listening parties from the 29th, which is the release date, to the 31st of this month, where fans will get free postcard and an exclusive tote bag for buying a vinyl copy of the new album and a chance to win, quote unquote, a very special prize. The one we heard there from the new album was Days We Left Behind.
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0: out of their album together called The Road to Escondido. There's J.J. Cale and Eric Clapton from the coast giving us Danger. Also heard classic Doobie Brothers, Ooh, Ukiah. And we started the set with Linda Ronstadt and Emmy Lou Harris together doing that version of The Sisters of Mercy. Almost time to me for me to move on out of the way and let Kate take over for a Thursday midday. I want to give you another reminder from your friends from the coast first. The Mendocino Theater Company this month presenting Dancing Lessons. That is going on through May the 31st. A young man with Asperger's syndrome seeks the instruction of a Broadway dancer to learn enough dancing to survive an awards dinner. And as their relationship unfolds, they're both kind of caught off guard by the discoveries that they make both hilarious and heartwarming about each other and about themselves, too. Tickets are on sale through the Mendocino Theater Company website, and we have a link for you from the listing in the Coastline calendar. 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
0: Oh, dear. I just looked down and noticed that one of my shirts is on inside out. A, it took me that long to notice. And B, when you're getting dressed before 4 o'clock in the morning, well, you let a lot of your standards go. I'm going to do that one more time this week because I'm filling in for Dred Scott as he's taking some time off this week. So I will be here again early tomorrow. I hope you can join me between now and then, of course. Laugh hard, love big, and be good. I'm turning controls for midday over to Kate, and I'm going to head out and get myself a great big hug. She gives really good hugs, too. Before I do that, I do want to leave you with one more birthday celebration. Now, this one is out of We're Here, and as we celebrate a birthday for Bill Kreutzmann. And on his website, he has a really nice tribute to Bob Weir. Celebrating a birthday for Bill Kreutzmann, who was born on today's date, 1946. Here's Grateful Dead from the coast.

Oh, thank you, Sarah. She is fun, isn't she? And she and Rogalski together, that's a mighty fine morning show. We've got one more of those coming for you. Tomorrow morning, Sarah will be back once again, filling in for Dred Scott in the morning show. And Joe Rogalski at the Coast News Desk. Right now, it's my turn to get things started for the midday Thursday, and we'll do it with some Chris Isaak now on Mendocino County's FM, KOZT Fort Bragg. Our friends just call us the Coast.

0: That's Bob Seger and the Silver Bullet Band, Till It Shines. Paul Simon from the Coast, Train in the Distance, and the Grateful Dead, too, with another one to help say happy birthday to Billy Kreutzmann today, the Dead, with Me and My Uncle. And Kate, ready to dance. Want to dance with me? Oh, I'd love it if you would. Let's get up and move. It is that time. Yes, Everybody Up is about to begin, and it's brought to you by Mendocino Coast Clinics.
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0: Everybody Up is about to begin. You're up. Okay, good. Good. We're ready to go. Three songs. That's what we have for you Monday through Friday at about this time to remind us that our bodies like to move. Yes, and we need to be doing more of it. So let's get a few of those minutes in for our Thursday afternoon with music starting right here from The Clash, from the Coast.

0: Dave Mason from the Coast, helping to make a Thursday go better, wrapping up our set for everybody up. I always feel better after I get up and move around a little bit, don't you? Well, that's what Everybody Up is all about. We had music today from Dave Mason, Waiting on You, Rascals from the Coast, Carry Me Back, and Clash, Train in Vain. That's it for this Thursday. But we'll do another one tomorrow, reminding each other once again to sit less, move more. 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
0: John Mayer is going to keep things rolling for us now with one from Paradise Valley, from the Coast.

0: There's Creedence and Proud Mary from the Coast. Neil Young to Walk On from Jacob Dylan and Nora Jones with the Echo in the Canyon Band. That was Never My Love. And John Mayer, Waiting on the Day. Well, if you're waiting on Hugh Connelly, you will wait no more because he's about to take over and get us the rest of the way through a Thursday afternoon with all that music he's toting. So stay right there. He'll take the controls after this.
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Our friends, just call us the Coast. Hugh here with you. And thank you to Kate for bringing us right here. And that is in front of my big old bag of music. And I just washed it yesterday and left the fabric softener in there. So it's static free and it's got a nice fresh scent. So let's get right into it with A Fool to Care and Boz Scaggs from the Coast.

0: R.E.M. from the coast. We all go back to where we belong. And ahead of that one, it's U2 with their song, Staring at the Sun. And our day got started with a track from A Fool to Care. It's Boz Scaggs' Small Town Talk. Coming up with the 2015 performance on The Late Show with David Letterman, we're going to start our set with DMB.
1: 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They're just north of Fort Bragg on Highway 1. 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
2: Hey, baby, little Steven here. You know what week this is, don't you? That's right. Mamma mia, it's Mother's Day, and joining us will be such mother lovers as Elvis Presley, Elvis Costello, Gary Lewis and the Playboys, Moby Grape and Smokey Robinson and the Miracles. 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It's a mother-loving good time this weekend in the world's only rock and roll dance party. 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

0: Well, there's been lists out. What about the list for the best cover song ever? And if you're just going to try to cover the Beatles, you got to make it good. But nobody is it. Not like that. Not like Joe. Right there. And he made it the title track to the 68 album, Joe Cocker, with a little help from my friends. And David Bowie with another title track, the 1975 Young Americans. And Dave Matthews Band, Black and Bluebird, a stage performance with a late night with David Letterman, May 7th, 2015. How about that for date accuracy? Right on the money. Now, what I do want to talk about, of course, is Sunday mornings. It's, as the slang, as the kids put it, we got the money for you. It's Breakfast with the Beatles every Sunday morning. Tom hosts a couple of hours, and he'll be focusing on the 56th anniversary of Let It Be album, the release of that. It's brought to you by locally owned Napa Auto Parts. They're open 7 days a week right on Main Street on the west side in Fort Bragg. And join us for Breakfast with the Beatles. Thanks for sponsoring it, and thank you for listening to it. It's Breakfast with the Beatles, Sunday mornings at 8, and only here with your friends from the coast.
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0: Well, today, according to the Coast Book of Days, it is the drummer Bill Kreutzmann's birthday. Now, residing in Hawaii, and I want to play this song for a couple of different reasons. One, he's on it. Two, it's based on Bill's memoir called Deal, My 3 Decades of Drumming, Dreams, and Drugs with the Grateful Dead. It came out 2015. And sure, it's a gritty, honest read, you could say. So, let's start our set. Say happy birthday to Bill Kreutzmann. And here he is with Jerry Garcia from the coast.

when you light that funny cigarette, would you pass it back to me? I'm feeling a little down and out, and it'll keep me company. I'm just a long lost sinner, living life here on the line. I'll give it right back to you. I know it's not really mine. Don't put it out, not right yet. It's burning pretty good. Maybe I'll have one more toke. 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

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What a buzz it is. 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

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Everything has a tendency to be so warped and bent. While looking here and there, I'm surprised to see everybody's gone here. Everybody's gone with me.

0: J.J. Cale, Days Go By from the Coast. Ahead of that, Dawes with Roll with the Punches. And Jerry Garcia, the song Deal from 1971. And on drums, playing with him there was Bill Kreutzmann. He having a birthday today. So happy birthday, Bill, according to the Coast Book of Days.
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And that's how you are fabulous, by skating around and having fun. And from Long Road out of Eden, which would be a lot shorter if you had roller skates on, here's Eagles from the Coast.

That's Steely Dan with Black Friday from the coast. John Sebastian, the stage performance of Welcome Back. Birds in there, Renaissance Fair, and Eagles at the top of the set. Busy being fabulous. And how fabulous it is to be hanging out on a Thursday afternoon and rummaging through that big old bag of music of mine here on Mendocino County's FM. KOZT Fort Bragg. Our friends just call us the coast. Hugh here with you, and I don't mean to butter you up, but I've got this album, which came out last year, called Butter Miracle, the complete sweets. We're going to get right into that big old bag of music of mine with the Counting Crows from the coast.

0: John Mellencamp with Sweet Evening Breeze. Also Elton John, From the Coast, Am Marina, and Counting Crows, Virginia Through the Rain. That's off of last year's album, Butter Miracle, The Complete Sweets. And the set's going to get started with a little darkness on the edge of town. After...
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Pete Townsend there with his song, Let My Love Open the Door. And Keb Mo from the Coast, I Was Wrong. From Darkness on the Edge of Town, and at the top of the set was Bruce Springsteen, the E Street Band, Prove It All Night. Well, the movie and potluck night at Elk is coming up. That's right, this Saturday at 5:30. Come on down to Elk or over to Elk or up to Elk. Beautiful place at the Greenwood Community Center. It's movie night. And the potluck starts at 5:30. And you can bring a dish or a drink to share. 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It's a reminder from your friends from the coast. And I got a track from Eric after these. 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

0: couple of blues legends right there. B.B. King, Robert Cray, playing with my friends from the coast. And more friends, Unplugged and Seated, part of the collector's edition of Rod Stewart with Ron Wood, Gasoline Alley. And Clapton started our set with After Midnight. Well, coming up, you know the 19th Annual Mendocino Film Festival is May 28th is when it starts. And they've got a bunch of new records. 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
0: 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And we'll start it off with a title track from 1973's album Dixie Chicken. 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